on the seas and oceans. We shall defend our island, whatever the gods may be. We shall never surrender.

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0: 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I may be totally wrong, but I'm a fool. Yeah.
1: Hey, darling, can I buy you a couple of drinks? Mm-hmm. Looking for Mr. Goodbar, here he is.
2: Wait a minute, I've got it. You're an Italian.
1: Huh? You're Jewish?
2: Oh, love your nails. You must be a Libra. Your place or mine?
3: Yes.
4: Yes, Frank Zappa, Dancing Fool, ballant com un boig, com un, bueno, un desesperat. En Frank Zappa no sabia ballar, però s'ho muntava així de bé al 1979 des del seu àlbum Shake Your Booty, mou el teu cul. 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És el tribal dance in the skies, al cel, des del 97 fins a les vostres orelles, Peter Green.